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6: Saturday sees a daytime disco for adults at Whaley Bridge Bowling Club with all proceeds going to Blind House Hospice. 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
2: Iran and Israel have both said they will pause military strikes, but both sides have promised to retaliate if fighting begins again. Iran has warned of a severe response if Israeli defense forces continue striking southern Lebanon. Labour Minister Pat McFadden says diplomacy is the only way forward.
3: The Foreign Secretary, Yvette Cooper, has issued a call for de-escalation. It's in everyone's interest for hostilities to cease, for us to try to get an agreement that reopens the Strait of Hormuz.
2: The government's being urged to re-examine the prosecution of paranoid schizophrenic Valdo Kalakane. He was given an indefinite hospital order for killing three people in 2023, but didn't face a murder trial. Big tech companies must block children from sending or receiving explicit pictures. The Prime Minister, Keir Starmer's given firms 3 months to instigate changes or face a change to the law. And Christian Eriksen's back home with his family and doing well after collapsing during a match against Ukraine on Sunday. That's the latest from Radio News Up. I'm David Hall.
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1: I'm Leah, and this is my NHS story. I could just feel my body didn't feel right, and my GP referred me to the CDC. Had some blood tests done, and within 24 hours, I had my results. And that just reassured me that I was being taken seriously.
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1: Saturday sees a daytime disco for adults at Whalley Bridge Bowling Club with all proceeds going to Blind House Hospice. Also on Saturday, it is Matlock Food Festival in Hawleys Park in Matlock. And Chesterfield Pride kicks off at 1 o'clock on Saturday afternoon on Stans Road Park as usual in Chesterfield with artists including Kate Butch, Adam Rickett, Honey G, I Say Honey, You Say G, oh, and headliners Una Healy and Betty Boo. 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

wind. 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Rewind. 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
1: I'm imagining a lot of happy people. And most of you are with someone you love. 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All over the world there are lots of people who are alone tonight. 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I know I have. 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I think you'll see what I mean.

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3: Saturday sees a daytime disco for adults at Whalley Bridge Bowling Club, with all proceeds going to Blind House Hospice. 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
2: Light rain and breezy in the morning in North Derbyshire. By the afternoon, heavy showers and thunder. Highs of 16 degrees and 15 degrees in the High Peak.
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2: With the latest for North Derbyshire, I'm Nicola Halliday. Tributes have been paid to a motorcycle rider who died in a crash near Belper. The family of Jack Haig described him as a man with a kind heart who brought laughter to those around him. The 28-year-old was killed when the motorcycle he was riding crashed into a telegraph pole and a wall on Belper Road. A teenager from South Wingfield who thought he was suffering from a wisdom tooth infection has been diagnosed with an aggressive blood cancer. Ethan Harrison, 19, had toothache for a month when his dentist noticed a swollen lymph node and urged him to see a GP. Tests confirmed acute myeloid leukemia. Doctors say it could have been life-threatening within weeks. He's now started treatment. A Derbyshire sheep farmer could face jail after building and living in a home inside a barn on her 40-acre farm. Helen Lowe, 59, from Darleydale, was found guilty at Nottingham County Court on the 18th of May and could face up to 2 years in prison or a fine. Derbyshire Dales District Council says she ignored enforcement orders after a six-year legal battle. And businesses in the region are being warned about fraudsters posing as fake licensing officers. Bolsover Council says scammers are demanding overdue debts are paid over the phone and in person. They say genuine payments are only requested through formal invoices, not on-the-spot demands. That's the latest for North Derbyshire Radio. Here's the national
3: Iran headlines. And Israel have agreed to pause fighting after tensions flared up again over the weekend. It's after calls for de-escalation, including from US President Donald Trump. A cancer prevention vaccine has been developed by the University of Oxford. It's for people at high risk of bowel and ovarian cancer. Holly Hughes has more.
4: A new study launching this summer will assess whether the jab can train the immune system to recognise and eliminate precancerous cells in people with Lynch syndrome before cancer develops. Experts at Oxford believe it also has the potential to be adapted for other cancers in the future. The second phase of the study is expected to begin in 2027.
3: Ukrainian President Volodymyr Zelensky has hit out at the decision by reform councils to take down Ukrainian flags on civic buildings, saying small mistakes can break a big friendship. And Ben Stokes' England captaincy faces uncertainty, with both him and teammate Gus Atkinson under an internal investigation. The England and Wales cricket board announced the pair committed a breach of team protocols in a nightclub incident. That's the latest from Radio News Hub. I'm Frankie Hersine.
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3: Ben Stokes' England captaincy faces uncertainty, with both him and teammate Gus Atkinson under an internal investigation. The England and Wales Cricket Board announced the pair committed a breach of the team's protocols in a nightclub incident after Sunday's victory against New Zealand. Both are expected to be out of the team for the second test at the Oval starting next week. Northern Ireland were beaten 3-1 by France last night, but boss Michael O'Neill has praised the bravery of his side, saying they're not scared of anyone in football. Scotland boss Steve Clarke has been branded unprofessional after he cancelled a training ground friendly against Norway as both sides prepare for the start of the World Cup. The game was called off because of injuries in the Scotland camp. Here's midfielder John McGinn.
6: Norway will be angry because they'll have their own plans they've probably set up for that game. But if Norway lost Erling Haaland or Martin Odegaard in one of the games leading up to Saturday, they would cancel the game as well.
3: And the opening day of Queens has been hit by delays due to the weather. Katie Bolter's match was suspended as she was one set down.
7: What are you guys listening to?
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Olivia Rodrigo and The Cure on The Breakfast Show. As in, the song's called The Cure, it's not the band The Cure. Anyway, Olivia Rodrigo on North Derbyshire Radio. Hopefully you're doing all right. It's Tuesday, it's the 9th of June today. Manic Street Preachers are going to play here soon. You know the actor Michael J. Fox, best known for being Marty McFly in Back to the Future, is 65. I also remember a sitcom very fondly that he was in called Spin City, where he was he deputy mayor? Certainly he kind of babysat the mayor of a big city, and it was very good. Michael J. Fox, birthday today. Also, we're a year on from a new conserve being created. Is that the right word? So basically, the big chocolate hazelnut spread creator 12 months ago made a version that had peanut butter in it. Have you tried it? Is there a jar lingering in your cupboard? Actually, I have to say, that sounds like the kind of stuff chocolate and peanut butter combined that it's not going to linger, is it? That's the kind of thing you'll have a small tablespoon of, and then you'll eat the entire jar in one sitting.

0: Hiya, Jess in Redishaw says, oh yeah, chocolate and peanut butter. Love that.
1: Do you know, I'm trying to be a bit better at the moment. So what I'm having sometimes for me tea is, and I only need a light meal because I eat the big meal at lunchtime, is a couple of protein rice cakes with peanut butter on one of them, and then you kind of sandwich them together. And the peanut butter is the stuff that doesn't have any palm oil in it. So it's just peanuts. It's just salt added to it. And that's really good.
0: But add in some chocolate spread as well and...
1: Wow. So 25 past seven, we are North Derbyshire Radio. I'm Andy Lawson, and it turns out if you make a bit of a mess of something and then react in a certain way, other people will think you're approachable. How is this going to happen? Well, we'll find out on the show soon.
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So, you know how sometimes things go wrong, and I mean in life, and it's something simple. A pavement edge slightly raised and you catch your foot on it and you stumble. You don't fall, you stumble. It is thought those who take some of life's more awkward moments and can laugh at them are deemed as being more approachable and more likeable. So, when something goes slightly pear-shaped, how do you react? Thing is, can you imagine, right, if you were involved in a radio show yourself, you know, you played your part in it, and every once in a while, the person who presses the buttons presses the wrong ones, but you try not to make it obvious on the radio, you know, but sometimes you do, and so that person laughs. Can you imagine a show where that kind of thing happens?

25 to 7, that is One Republic and Counting Stars on North Derbyshire Radio's breakfast show. I'm Andy Lawson. If you've just woken up, that's the first tune you heard. It's a good one, isn't it? And I think you'll like the next tune as well.

0: Hi, Maxine in Cross says, Andy, you couldn't possibly be talking about your show, could you? You're being very kind. I am supposed to be a professional at this. Which is obvious most of the time. 20 to 8 on Tuesday morning, and I have a brilliant tune from Bon Jovi to play on Breakfast next.
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If you're looking to do something outdoorsy tomorrow, hopefully the weather will remain in your favour. Although you know what it's like at the moment, you kind of need to pack everything, don't you? Well, with that said, there is the beginner's walk for the over 50s, which is happening in the Edale Valley. You meet in the Edale car park. It's going on tomorrow. I think it lasts 2 to 3 hours, and it does say meet dressed in weather appropriate clothing. Which, with how things are at the moment, I think means take a backpack. With preparation for all seasons. No.

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2: Light rain and breezy in the morning in North Derbyshire. By the afternoon, heavy showers and thunder. Highs are 16 degrees and 15 degrees in the High Peak.
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2: With the latest for North Derbyshire, I'm Nicola Halliday. Tributes have been paid to a motorcycle rider who died in a crash near Belper. The family of Jack Haig described him as a man with a kind heart who brought laughter to those around him. The 28-year-old was killed when the motorcycle he was riding crashed into a telegraph pole and a wall on Belper Road. A teenager from South Wingfield who thought he was suffering from a wisdom tooth infection has been diagnosed with an aggressive blood cancer. Ethan Harrison, 19, had toothache for a month when his dentist noticed a swollen lymph node and urged him to see a GP. Tests confirmed acute myeloid leukemia. Doctors say it could have been life-threatening within weeks. He's now started treatment. A Derbyshire sheep farmer could face jail after building and living in a home inside a barn on her 40-acre farm. Helen Lowe, 59, from Darleydale, was found guilty at Nottingham County Court on the 18th of May and could face up to 2 years in prison or a fine. Derbyshire Dales District Council says she ignored enforcement orders after a six-year legal battle. And businesses in the region are being warned about fraudsters posing as fake licensing officers. Bolsover Council say scammers are demanding overdue debts are paid over the phone and in person. They say genuine payments are only requested through formal invoices, not on-the-spot demands. That's the latest for North Derbyshire Radio. Here's the national
3: cricketer
2: headlines.
3: Ben Stokes faces an uncertain future as England's Test captain after being accused of being involved in what's being described as a nightclub incident. Liz Whittaker has more.
4: Stokes and his teammate Gus Atkinson are said to be facing an internal investigation after the England and Wales Cricket Board announced the pair committed a breach of team protocols. It followed a night out celebrating Sunday's victory over New Zealand Lords. Simply by being out so late meant they'd broken the team's midnight curfew. There's no suggestion of any police involvement. Both are expected to be left out of the second test at the Oval next week.
3: Israel and Iran have agreed to halt the fighting but continue to threaten retaliation if any strikes are carried out. So after calls for calm from Donald Trump. A Somali man who was due to referee at the World Cup has been denied entry to the US. Omar Artan was to become the first from his country to officiate the tournament. And Aardman, the team behind Wallace and Gromit, are celebrating 50 years with a new coin featuring their most iconic characters. From Radio News Hub, I'm Frankie Hersine.
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3: Ben Stokes' England captaincy faces uncertainty with both him and teammate Gus Atkinson under an internal investigation. The England and Wales Cricket Board announced the pair committed a breach of the team's protocols in a nightclub incident after Sunday's victory against New Zealand. Both are expected to be out of the team for the second test at the Oval starting next week. Northern Ireland were beaten 3-1 by France last night, but boss Michael O'Neill has praised the bravery of his side, saying they're not scared of anyone in football. Scotland boss Steve Clarke has been branded unprofessional after he cancelled a training ground friendly against Norway as both sides prepare for the start of the World Cup. The game was called off because of injuries in the Scotland camp. Here's midfielder John McGinn.
7: Norway will be angry because they'll have their own plans. They've probably set up for that game. But if Norway lost Erling Haaland or Martin Odegaard in one of the games leading up to Saturday, they would cancel the game as well.
3: And the opening day of Queen's has been hit by delays due to the weather. Katie Bolter's match was suspended as she was one set down.
8: Always such a pleasant way to start the day.
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That is The Script and Man in the Arena on North Derbyshire Radio. It's 8:15. Today, actor Johnny Depp is 63 years old. It's also the 36th anniversary of New Order and the England squad getting together for the tune World in Motion. It's the one that includes the rap by midfielder John Barnes, which is iconic. Also, if you find yourself feeling exhausted, it turns out science may know why. I love stories like this. This one says that it is thought, if you compare a 8-hour night's sleep, which is what I think science believes is about right for the body, it is thought most people are sleeping less than that and actually lose 650 hours worth of sleep per year, which is the equivalent to an entire month's worth of sleep lost. So how are you feeling this morning?

0: I want to try a quick experiment if you're up for it. Can you think of a pie filling that is delicious and contains both a fruit and a vegetable? Find out the reason why I'm asking this on North Derbyshire Radio shortly. Also, good morning to Nige, part of the show in Bowser. We were talking before about how knackered you might be feeling at the moment, and science thinks it knows why. Nige says, I'm still knackered, I'm three coffees in. I don't want to sound like your parent, but it's not even 25 past eight yet. And I like coffee, so I say this as a fan. You might want to pace yourself.
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She has new music out at the moment. I think it's touring as well. Gabriella Chomi and Sweet About Me on North Derbyshire Radio. It's 25 to 9. Joel Corry is going to play it on the show in a moment. I did throw a concept out there before. Can you think of a pie that in its filling contains a fruit and a vegetable? There is one. It's actually a national day today, and my mum makes the most amazing ones of this particular pie. Actually, to be fair, crumble, that's like a pastry, isn't it? So she actually makes crumble version more than pie. But when they're cooked together, these ingredients, it makes the fruit part go really soft. It's beautiful. And the vegetable part remains stringy, but it still works. Should I just tell you? Right, okay. Today is strawberry and rhubarb pie day. And if you're now looking at me going, they're both fruit, Andy, what are you on about? If you actually check, rhubarb is a vegetable.

0: Oh, and if you think a lack of sleep last night must be affecting my judgment, I have just Googled rhubarb vegetable, those two words, and the AI overview comes back. Botanically speaking, rhubarb is a vegetable. There you go. James and Inky, you didn't believe me, did you? But it's true, it's a vegetable. Anyway, that's Bangles, Manic Monday on The Breakfast Show, where je ne parle pas français by Girls Aloud. So it should have been Avec Girls Aloud, that'd have been brilliant. It is going to play next.
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Girls Aloud on North Derbyshire Radio. Elton John with a song I've not heard in ages is going to play next. I'm looking forward to sharing it with you, actually. So it's Tuesday. We have the 80s and 90s mixtape soon. If you're thinking ahead on Thursday, you might be going to the Riverdance 25th anniversary show at Tideswell Community Hall on Church Lane. 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And we'll keep the good tunes coming as well. 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
2: England's Test captain may be left out of the team next week. Liz Whittaker has the details.
3: Ben Stokes and Gus Atkinson are facing an internal investigation after the England and Wales Cricket Board announced the pair committed a breach of team protocols. They'd been on a night out in London celebrating Sunday's victory over New Zealand at Lord's. That in itself broke the midnight curfew they were supposed to stick to, and police aren't involved, but they're expected to be left out of the second Test at the Oval, a serious step for a player of Stokes' stature, and one that would cast his leadership position into doubt.
2: Police are urging potential victims to come forward after allegations of sexual abuse against former West Ham co-owner David Sullivan. He claims the allegations are false and categorically denies them. A Somali referee has been denied entry to the US despite being selected as one of the 52 for the World Cup. Omar Artan was set to become the first from his country to officiate the tournament. And Scotland captain John McGinn's defended the decision to cancel their friendly against Norway. From Radio News Hub, I'm Frankie Hess.
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Brian Adams and Run To You. Written by Brian and his partner Jim Blance. They wrote it for the band Blue Oyster Cult, who had the massive hit with Don't Fear the Reaper. Blue Oyster Cult turned it down. Brian recorded it. There you go. Morning, I'm sorry. It's North Derbyshire Radio. Welcome along on this Tuesday morning. I hope things are good with you. Meghan Trainor's got a new tune out. I'll play you that after this. Umboza and Sunshine.

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0: Very catchy. She always does super catchy tunes. Meghan Trainor, new from her. It's called Shimmer. It's the third single off her, album Toy With Me that was out at the back end of last year, which doesn't seem that long ago considering we're halfway through June and you just think, where is this year going? Morning, I'm Sarah, North Derbyshire Radio. 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
4: Saturday sees a daytime disco for adults at Whaley Bridge Bowling Club with all proceeds going to Blythe House Hospice. 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
2: And hello, Ellie Stanage in Crich. Thank you for getting in touch. It is your birthday and you have taken the day off to do absolutely nothing. And that was in capital letters. That is sometimes the best thing to do. Have a fantastic day. Thank you for getting in touch. You've chosen Calvin Harris and Rag & Bone Man. Enjoy. Happy birthday.

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And if you fancy an instant request, get in touch via Facebook. 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And one of the presenters on this afternoon could be choosing your tune to play. And we have a new evening show here on North Derbyshire Radio. Emma Scott joins us 8 till 10 each weeknight. Now, if you fancy singing tonight, Lucy's Pop Choir is happening at the Riverside Club in Chesterfield from 7:30 until 9. It's dead casual, 100% fun. You don't need to be a proper singer. This is my kind of choir. Just turn up for it. Launch night is tonight, free, 7:30 till 9 at the Riverside Club. This is David Guetta, Becky Hill and Ellen Henderson. Crazy what love can do. Henderson even.

0: Stop Show Radio, all about great music and where we live. Just looking on Facebook, and Chesterfield Borough Council have posted some really good pictures of the market that's been going for over 800 years. Market charter for our borough from King John in 1204. Loads of stuff going on over the summer. You can find out more. And Laura Jo Owen is looking forward to the steampunk event in July.
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0: But it's just my luck that if I sent a message in a bottle, an SOS, I'd try and throw the bottle into whatever water it was going to go into, it would hit a rock and smash, and my little help note would just disappear into the water. Hello, I'm sorry. It's North Derbyshire Radio. The news is coming up at 11, and before then, I'll play you Bruno Mars and Cast next.
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2: England's Test captain may be left out of the team next week after an apparent nightclub incident. Liz Whittaker has the details.
3: Ben Stokes and Gus Atkinson are facing an internal investigation after the England and Wales Cricket Board announced the pair committed a breach of team protocols. They'd been on a night out in London celebrating Sunday's victory over New Zealand at Lord's, but they're expected to be left out of the second Test at the Oval, a serious step for a player of Stokes' stature and one that would cast his leadership position into doubt.
2: The government says the allegations against former West Ham co-owner David Sullivan are deeply concerning, with the football regulator now in contact with the club. He categorically denies the allegations. Conservative leader Kemi Badenoch is pledging to scrap rules requiring public sector workers to consider equality issues. It's after the death of 18-year-old Henry Novak, who was arrested for racism after he was stabbed. And researchers at Glasgow University say the meteorite that wiped out the dinosaurs could have also created a life-supporting environment. From Radio News Hub, I'm Frankie Hess.
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Janet Jackson, when I think of you. My son's just got into Michael Jackson because his music is everywhere and his favourite tune is Scream by Michael and Janet. We were on holiday in Turkey a couple of weeks ago and they had a Michael Jackson show on, which was really good. Same show as it was last year. We went to the same hotel. He loved it last year, even though he knew nothing about Michael Jackson. Well, this year he was at the front and he was getting photos and high-fiving the different Michael Jacksons. He loved it. Morning, I'm Sarah and it's North Derbyshire Radio. New music coming up from a guy called Toby Clarkson at the Fountains and Wayne, Stacey's mom.

0: Ooh, I like that vibe. That is new from a guy called Toby Clarkson. It's called Peach. He is from the West Midlands. And the EP is out now. New music on North Derbyshire Radio. It's all about great music and where we live. And I'll play Rita Ora and James next.
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Rita Ora, Chapel Rowan, coming up very soon on North Derbyshire Radio. Now, when I read this, it blew my mind. Not only is Riverdance taking place at Tideswell Community Hall on Thursday night at 7 o'clock on Church Lane, it's the 25th anniversary show. There is no way Riverdance was 25 years. What? You know, when you kind of go, what have I done with the last 25 years of my life?

0: Fields, and before it, Chapel Rome and Good Luck Babe. 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

0: Robbie Burns loving the real thing. I can see him harmonising along right now. He's on the way after 12 for you on North Derbyshire Radio. Thank you very much for listening in. It's been lovely having you company. I'm Sarah. Back at 10 o'clock tomorrow. You look after each other and I'll play Diana King and Shy Guy next.
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2: With the latest for North Derbyshire, I'm Nicola Halliday. Tributes have been paid to a motorcycle rider who died in a crash near Belper. The family of Jack Haig described him as a man with a kind heart who brought laughter to those around him. The 28-year-old was killed when the motorcycle he was riding crashed into a telegraph pole and a wall on Belper Road. A teenager from South Wingfield who thought he was suffering from a wisdom tooth infection has been diagnosed with an aggressive blood cancer. Ethan Harrison, 19, had toothache for a month when his dentist noticed a swollen lymph node and urged him to see a GP. Tests confirmed acute myeloid leukemia. Doctors say it could have been life-threatening within weeks. He's now started treatment. A Derbyshire sheep farmer could face jail after building and living in a home inside a barn on her 40-acre farm. Helen Lowe, 59, from Darleydale, was found guilty at Nottingham County Court on the 18th of May and could face up to 2 years in prison or a fine. Derbyshire Dales District Council says she ignored enforcement orders after a six-year legal battle. And businesses in the region are being warned about fraudsters posing as fake licensing officers. Bolsover Council say scammers are demanding overdue debts are paid over the phone and in person. They say genuine payments are only requested through formal invoices, not on-the-spot demands. That's the latest for North Derbyshire Radio. Here's the national
3: headlines. The Prime Minister has condemned a stabbing attack on a man in Belfast as horrific. A man in his 30s has been arrested following the incident in the north of the city last night. The victim in his 40s has sustained significant injuries to his face, neck and back. DUP MLA Brian Kingston spoke at the scene.
4: You can hear other residents shouting and telling him to stop attacking him. And I do want to commend those residents who intervened at risk to themselves and then the police officers who arrived and brought the attack to an end.
3: The Metropolitan Police are urging alleged victims of David Sullivan to come forward after he was accused of sexual abuse. He quit his role as West Ham co-chairman over the weekend. On Monday, reports claimed he exploited seven women. The 77-year-old says the allegations are false and categorically denies them. And Aardman, the team behind Wallace and Gromit, are celebrating 50 years with a new coin. It'll feature a host of their most iconic characters. That's the latest from Radio News Hub. I'm Tanita Sims.
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Yellow and Oh Yeah, also Diana Ross and Upside Down and Keith Urban, Heart Like a Hometown. This is North Derbyshire Radio. We're all about great music and where we live. Tuesday lunchtime, this is Robbie Burns with you until 2. Hope you're well. Songs on the way from True Steppers. I've got a great song from Lionel Richie and Amy McDonald lined up in a minute as well. Now, brand new music from Martin Garrix. Not heard his name in a while. Great to have him back. This is called Repeat It.

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1: 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All about great music and where we live. On the way, as promised, Lionel Richie to play Alex Warren's recent tune, and Amy McDonald on the way in a bit as well.
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Amy McDonald, Mr. Rock and Roll on North Derbyshire Radio, all about great music and where we live. Also, great tune from Lionel Richie, My Destiny. Now, I've mentioned it on the show before, but I have to mention this again. If you suffer from hay fever, what are your, like, top tips on abolishing or curing the sniffles and sneezes? It's driving me mad. I've literally been sneezing between the songs this afternoon. I've been sneezing in the car on the way here. I was sneezing the minute I woke up. It's getting on my nerves. If you suffer with it as well, I am pretty sure you'll be at your wit's end with this at the moment. So send me a message through the North Derbyshire Radio app with your top tips on how to survive hay fever season. This could be amusing. Fatboy Slim on the way after Alex Warren and Fever Dream.

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Beyonce and Halo on North Derbyshire Radio, all about great music and where we live. So we're talking about the ways to survive the hay fever season, as for the past week, I haven't been able to stop sneezing. I'm sure you may be the same. I asked you to get in touch, and you know what? You've done me proud with some of these responses. Hi to Ian in Matlock. He says, you don't need nasal spray or tissues. Just walk into the supermarket wearing a NASA space suit. Works for me every time. Okay, Ian, where do I get one of those? I could do with one. Alison in Chesterfield says she's got the perfect solution that works for her. She says for the last 2 weeks, she's hoovered the house 3 times a day. Carpets, sofa, literally anything you can think of. That's good. Mark's response has been the best, though, I think. He says, as a bloke, I sympathise with you 100%. It's awful. Best cure for hay fever. Change your name, quit your job, and move into a bunker until autumn. That works for me. Ah, these are very helpful responses, thank you. And I will take them on board and I'll move into a bunker. That'll be perfect until the autumn. Right, on the way, Eternal to play after this from Chic. It's Good Times on North Derbyshire Radio. Good.

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2: With the latest for North Derbyshire, I'm Nicola Halliday. Tributes have been paid to a motorcycle rider who died in a crash near Belper. The family of Jack Haig described him as a man with a kind heart who brought laughter to those around him. The 28-year-old was killed when the motorcycle he was riding crashed into a telegraph pole and a wall on Belper Road. A teenager from South Wingfield who thought he was suffering from a wisdom tooth infection has been diagnosed with an aggressive blood cancer. Ethan Harrison, 19, had toothache for a month when his dentist noticed a swollen lymph node and urged him to see a GP. Tests confirmed acute myeloid leukemia. Doctors say it could have been life-threatening within weeks. He's now started treatment. A Derbyshire sheep farmer could face jail after building and living in a home inside a barn on her 40-acre farm. Helen Lowe, 59, from Darleydale, was found guilty at Nottingham County Court on the 18th of May and could face up to 2 years in prison or a fine. Derbyshire Dales District Council says she ignored enforcement orders after a six-year legal battle. And businesses in the region are being warned about fraudsters posing as fake licensing officers. Bolsover Council say scammers are demanding overdue debts are paid over the phone and in person. They say genuine payments are only requested through formal invoices, not on-the-spot demands. That's the latest for North Derbyshire Radio. Here's the national
3: headlines. A man has been arrested over a knife attack in Belfast. The Prime Minister, Sir Keir Starmer, described it as horrific. The man, aged in his 30s, has been arrested on suspicion of attempted murder. The victim in his 40s has sustained significant injuries to his face, neck and back. DUP MLA Brian Kingston spoke at the scene.
4: Tells me that, yes, one man has been arrested, one man is in hospital in severe condition. I hope and pray that he will recover. He tells me they are not seeking anyone else at this stage in connection with the attack.
3: Next, a Somali referee has been denied entry to the US, despite being selected as one of 52 referees for the World Cup. Omar Artem was said to become the first from his country to officiate at the tournament. FIFA says it's up to the host country who they allow in. And MPs are set to debate the possibility of a permanent national monument to honour Sir David Attenborough. It's after a petition received almost 90,000 signatures. That's the latest from Radio News Hub. I'm Tanita Sims.
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Corona and Baby Baby, Spandau Ballet and Communication, and John Galea and songwriter. 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This is Robbie Burns with you until 2. I hope you're doing okay. Having a great Tuesday so far. I've got hay fever in my throat's now, like... we talked about that already. Some of your answers, the texts have still been coming in on some of the ways that you managed to miraculously cure hay fever. It's brilliant. Love it. This is Stephen Sanchez, brand new on North Derbyshire Radio. It's called Chuck the...

0: is on North Derbyshire Radio. Also new music from Stephen Sanchez. Chuck the Money with The Cure. Great tune from Florence and the Machine. And The Weeknd on the way. Oh, The Weeknd. Wouldn't it be nice?
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6: Saturday sees a daytime disco for adults at Whaley Bridge Bowling Club with all proceeds going to Blind House Hospice. 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

Florence and the Machine, and you've got the love on North Derbyshire Radio, all about great music and where we live. There has been an exciting development in our house. My other half and I went sofa shopping on Sunday. I'd never imagined it to be so much fun. It's great. Literally walking around, sitting on sofas, rating its comfiness out of 10. Anyway, we came out the shop having just bought a sofa, got home, had something to eat, was talking about how excited we are for when our new sofa is delivered. I mean, is this it? Does this mean we are proper adults? Will we be getting excited about plants for the garden next? Who knows?

0: Luke Cantrell, Sean Paul and Breathe, North Derbyshire Radio, all about great music and where we live. Also played you a great tune from the weekend, Take My Breath. Right, on the way, Rick Astley, yes, you're getting Rick Rolled, and Blue and Blondie to play.
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0: 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That's it from me. Then I'll speak to you tomorrow from 12 for another lunchtime show. Tom Dixon's on the way next. He's got Guest of the Year starting off the show from 2.
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2: A mixture of sunshine and showers, highs around 15 Celsius. Some sunshine on the cards later. It's going to be dry, lows down to around 8 Celsius. Let's do Tuesday's Guest of the Year.
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3: The Prime Minister has condemned a stabbing attack on a man in Belfast as horrific. A man in his 30s has been arrested following the incident in the north of the city last night. DUP MLA Brian Kingston spoke at the scene.
4: We need all statutory services to make a coordinated response to this. Once we know what the issues were, how on earth something like this could occur, people will have fear and anxiety about what occurred. And we need the police to increase their presence on the ground.
3: The Metropolitan Police are urging victims of David Sullivan to come forward after he was accused of sexual abuse. He quit his role as West Ham co-chairman over the weekend. The 77-year-old says the allegations are false and categorically denies them. And in other news, Soft Cell's final studio album will be a fitting farewell to late musician Dave Ball. That's according to his bandmate Mark Almond. Ball died in October 2025, aged just 66, 2 days after completing the record. That's the latest from Radio News Hub. I'm Tanita.
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Your first two songs on Tuesday's Guess the Year on North Derbyshire Radio. Hello from me, Tom Dixon. Beverly Craven, Promise Me. And Madonna with Holiday. Interesting year, we had a World Cup, which was a colossal pop culture event in the UK. England reached the semi-finals, famously ending in tears with Paul Gascoigne. Remember Gazza after that yellow card? Oh, he was gutted, wasn't he? It was also the year the Wombles made a return in children's TV programming. The classic UK show The Wombles was revived for a whole new generation. That could be a new programme, couldn't it? Wombles the Next Generation. And the return of Unchained Melody to UK charts because of the movie Ghost. Yes, the pottery scene, wasn't it? If I remember right. Which dominated UK cinemas in late of this year. It came out, I don't know, at the back end of summer, didn't it? Starred Patrick Swayze and Demi Moore, and they became the ultimate pop culture icons of the year. Ooh.

0: That's going to be stuck in your head for the rest of the day now. I do apologise. Crystal Waters, Gypsy Woman, wrapping up Tuesday's Guest of the Year, Amy Grant too with Baby Baby, and the Righteous Brothers with Unchained Melody. Well done to Rita in Bowser. You were on it like a car bonnet, weren't you? First one in. Also Wendy in New Bold as well. Well done to you. And also to Kevin in Bakewell. Absolutely spot bang on. 1990. What will Hump Day's Guest of the Year be? You'll have to wait and see tomorrow.
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0: Almost Monday from No More Regrets. It was yesterday, Doug. You're a bit late now. You've nearly got another week to wait. Elton John's on the way, and I'm still standing.
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love that song. That is just so chilling. You know, like if you're feeling a bit stressed, that sort of like relaxes you a little bit. I feel all the tension in my shoulders has gone. Leaning Marlin and sitting down here on North Derbyshire Radio, all about great music and where we live. Good afternoon from me, Tom Dixon. Now, another great song from one of my favourite Beatles. Got a bit of a revival a few years back with Guardians of the Galaxy 2. George Harrison and My Sweet Lord.

0: Oasis, and some might say it's North Derbyshire Radio. It's all about great music and where we live. Hope you're having a good afternoon. It's on the way from Belinda Carlisle and Dermot Kennedy's new one, Turnstile, on the way in just a moment.
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2: A mixture of heavy showers and sunshine, highs around 15 Celsius. Later, a little bit of sun before it goes dark, with lows down to around 8 Celsius.
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3: A man has been arrested over a knife attack in Belfast. The Prime Minister, Sir Keir Starmer, described it as horrific. The man, aged in his 30s, has been arrested on suspicion of attempted murder. The victim, in his 40s, has sustained significant injuries to his face, neck and back. Northern Ireland Secretary Hilary Benn spoke in the Commons.
4: This was a horrific and brutal attack, and the Pearce and I are seeking to provide support and reassurance to the local community. The Chief Constable, to whom I have spoken twice this morning, and his officers have our full unwavering support.
3: Next, a man who killed a woman before blowing up their home in a gas explosion has been jailed for life. 45-year-old Clifton George killed his partner Annabelle Rook after she said they should end their 10-year relationship. And MPs are set to debate the possibility of a permanent national monument to honour Sir David Attenborough. It's after a petition received almost 90,000 signatures. That's the latest from Radio News Hub. I'm Tanita Sims.
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Rolling Stones' brand new song, In the Stars. I'm not making any jokes at all, but for a combined age of, what did I work it out to? 538. This sounded pretty fresh. Todd Terry now.

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0: The Jam and Going Underground on North Derbyshire Radio. It's on the way from Craig David and The Commitments 2 with Mustang Sally. That's a great film. Haven't seen that in absolutely ages. Then after the news at 4, Melissa's here with your big ride home for a Tuesday.
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2: Light rain and breezy in the morning in North Derbyshire. By the afternoon, heavy showers and thunder. Highs of 16 degrees and 15 degrees in the High Peak.
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2: With the latest for North Derbyshire, I'm Nicola Halliday. Tributes have been paid to a motorcycle rider who died in a crash near Belper. The family of Jack Haig described him as a man with a kind heart who brought laughter to those around him. The 28-year-old was killed when the motorcycle he was riding crashed into a telegraph pole and a wall on Belper Road. A teenager from South Wingfield who thought he was suffering from a wisdom tooth infection has been diagnosed with an aggressive blood cancer. Ethan Harrison, 19, had toothache for a month when his dentist noticed a swollen lymph node and urged him to see a GP. Tests confirmed acute myeloid leukemia. Doctors say it could have been life-threatening within weeks. He's now started treatment. A Derbyshire sheep farmer could face jail after building and living in a home inside a barn on her 40-acre farm. Helen Lowe, 59, from Darleydale, was found guilty at Nottingham County Court on the 18th of May and could face up to 2 years in prison or a fine. Derbyshire Dales District Council says she ignored enforcement orders after a six-year legal battle. And businesses in the region are being warned about fraudsters posing as fake licensing officers. Bolsover Council says scammers are demanding overdue debts are paid over the phone and in person. They say genuine payments are only requested through formal invoices, not on-the-spot demands. That's the latest for North Derbyshire Radio. Here's the national
3: Police
2: headlines.
3: Say the victim in the Belfast stabbing has injuries to his eyes, back and face. The suspect, who's from Sudan and in his 30s, has been arrested on suspicion of attempted murder. Assistant Chief Constable Ryan Henderson is from the Police Service of Northern Ireland.
4: I share the public's revulsion over the brutal nature of this attack, which has created concern not only here in Northern Ireland but much further afield. And I understand also that there will be questions regarding the nature of the attack.
3: A 14-year-old girl has been arrested after two pupils and a member of staff were injured in a knife attack at a school in Manchester. Officers were called to reports of a stabbing at the Co-op Academy in Plant Hill Road. A man who murdered his partner and blew up their home's been jailed for life. Clifford George from Stoke Newington stabbed Annabelle Rook 31 times when she tried to end their relationship. And the final piece of the iconic Denby pottery has rolled off the production line. That's the latest from Radio News Hub. I'm David Hall.
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7: England's women play their final World Cup qualifier against Ukraine at Everton's Hill Dickinson Stadium. The Lionesses must better Spain's results in Iceland to qualify automatically, or they will face a playoff. Forward Lauren Hemp is confident the team can respond after the 4-0 loss against the Spanish.
8: We've got together and we've come together and stuck together, and I think that's the most important thing about this team is how we come together, especially after a tough result like that.
7: The football regulator is in contact with West Ham after allegations that co-owner David Sullivan had engaged in sexually exploitative and predatory behaviour. He recently quit as chairman of the club and denies all the claims made against him. The ECB are continuing to investigate England test captain Ben Stokes after he and Gus Atkinson broke a curfew and were involved in a reported nightclub incident after the win against New Zealand in the first test. And in rugby union, England captain Mauro Itoje has been rested from a training squad ahead of July games against South Africa, Fiji and Argentina.
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songs that are going to ensure you do the exact opposite to the title of this one. New music from Harry Styles. It's called Dance No More. This is your local radio station for North Derbyshire and the High Peak. It is, of course, North Derbyshire Radio. And welcome along for the big ride home. I'm Melissa Ward. I do hope I find you well. And I say that because even though you may be rushing around right now trying to prepare to go home, are already on the way, or you've still got hours left on the clock, if I can bring the weekend to you, I'd say it's entirely

0: See, I told you I'd get you to dance. And if this video that Aaron and Clay Cross has sent me of his literal three-year-old dancing to our music whilst he's at work is anything to go by, I think we know who's won this argument. Thank you so much for sending me that message, by the way, Aaron. She is so cute. And there goes Top Loader and Dancing in the Moonlight here on North Derbyshire Radio. 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In the meantime, I'll play a song that was taken from one of my favourite movies ever, The Bodyguard, soon, and we'll take a deep dive through the cathartic anonymous posts people have submitted online, which you can be the judge and jury on. The Reading Room has its grand opening next.
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I do love a bit of Nelly. Either one, depending on the mood I'm in. And on the subject of moods, let's boost yours now by having a little nosy at other people's problems so we don't have to worry about our own for a moment, shall we? The Reading Room is officially open. This is a space where we are going to dive now into the cathartic anonymous posts people have submitted online, which you can be the judge and jury on. I read out the post. You get to decide if the frustrated philosopher who wrote the post is in the right or wrong. And today, the anonymous poster said this. I was in love with someone. We'll call her Victoria. And it was a healthy reciprocal relationship. But some things made what we had going on cool down. I see that she's trying hard to recover our relationship. However, I just can't feel the same way I used to. And in that time, I end up falling in love with another person. We'll call her Amelia. Ooh. Naughty, naughty. She's my co-worker and there hasn't been any kind of betrayal yet. He emphasizes the yet in capitals. Not the co-worker, though. What do you mean by yet, by the way, Mr. Anon? Anyway, he continues. I'm torn, though, because I want to spend more time with her than the person I'm with. I feel like a monster because both of them will get hurt from this and I don't know what to do. Because whilst I feel sincere love for Victoria, I no longer have the same passion or lust and can't get Amelia out of my head. Tough situation for this person. But what are your thoughts on this? Is he in the wrong for falling in love with someone else whilst already in a relationship? Should he stay and try and make it work, having invested so much time and effort in Victoria, or leave and start anew with Amelia? Both stand to hurt either way, but what do you think he should do? Message me through our North Derbyshire Radio Facebook page or our North Derbyshire Radio app. And whilst you do that, new music from Appleton plays on North Derbyshire Radio.

0: KLF, Tommy Wynette, Justified and Ancient here on North Derbyshire Radio. So if you've just joined in, by the way, we're currently in the reading room looking through anonymous posts people have submitted online and deciding if the person was justified and right or very misguided and wrong. Before I told you, the anonymous poster said he was in a relationship with someone called Victoria but ended up falling in love with his co-worker Amelia. He says he doesn't know what to do because whilst he feels sincere love for Victoria, he no longer feels that flame and passion of lust and desire, but also he can't get Amelia out of his head. Tough situation for this person, but what are your thoughts on this? Is he wrong for falling for someone else whilst already in a relationship? Should he stay and try and make it work, having already invested so much in Victoria, or leave and start anew with Amelia? Kerrison Glossop says she thinks he should follow his heart or regret it forever. Love isn't pragmatic, it's primal, and if you don't trust your gut and go with the person you know you want to be with, you'll end up resenting the person you settle with. Oh, good point, Kerris. Whilst Joe in Wingworth has made a suggestion. He said he should try this. Flip a coin to make your choice. When you see who it lands on, watch your reaction because your reaction will tell you who to choose. If the coin chooses the right person, you'll be excited. If it's the wrong person, you'll be disappointed. Wow, leaving one of life's biggest decisions, who to spend your life with, up to a coin toss. You know what, though? I rate it, my friend, because it's not even about what it lands on, as you said, it's about how you feel about that. And also what you notice you want it to land on before it even hits the ground. Really interesting takes on this. Do keep your thoughts coming in, please. And in the meantime, Bruce Springsteen, Lady Gaga and Beyonce all play for you in the next few.
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1: One of the biggest collabs ever, Lady Gaga and Beyonce, Telephone plays here on North Derbyshire Radio. And you have been blowing up our phone this afternoon thanks to the Reading Room's anonymous poster. He's basically been stuck between two women. One, his longtime girlfriend, Victoria, and a co-worker called Amelia. Should you try and work things out or end it and start anew? I'm reading through some more of our thoughts on this. And Gracie and Matlock has a good point. She says he needs to get with neither, as he sounds like a total player. Well, that's a fair assessment, Gracie, if ever I've heard it. And finally, Paul in Alfreton says, hey, lust fades with time. Don't go after a relationship because of the highs. You will soon live to regret it. And that too is a great statement as well. Personally, all these answers are brilliant, but if anything, we need a part two on this story. I really want to know what this anonymous poster decided to do in the end. I don't know about you, but I'm invested. I'll have to see if I can find it on the internet somewhere. Thank you so much for all your messages. And with that, the Reading Room is closed.

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7: Light rain and breezy in the morning in North Derbyshire. By the afternoon, heavy showers and thunder. Highs are 16 degrees and 15 degrees in the High Peak.
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7: With the latest for North Derbyshire, I'm Nicola Halliday. Tributes have been paid to a motorcycle rider who died in a crash near Belper. The family of Jack Haig described him as a man with a kind heart who brought laughter to those around him. The 28-year-old was killed when the motorcycle he was riding crashed into a telegraph pole and a wall on Belper Road. A teenager from South Wingfield who thought he was suffering from a wisdom tooth infection has been diagnosed with an aggressive blood cancer. Ethan Harrison, 19, had toothache for a month when his dentist noticed a swollen lymph node and urged him to see a GP. Tests confirmed acute myeloid leukemia. Doctors say it could have been life-threatening within weeks. He's now started treatment. A Derbyshire sheep farmer could face jail after building and living in a home inside a barn on her 40-acre farm. Helen Lowe, 59, from Darleydale, was found guilty at Nottingham County Court on the 18th of May and could face up to 2 years in prison or a fine. Derbyshire Dales District Council says she ignored enforcement orders after a six-year legal battle. And businesses in the region are being warned about fraudsters posing as fake licensing officers. Bolsover Council says scammers are demanding overdue debts are paid over the phone and in person. They say genuine payments are only requested through formal invoices, not on-the-spot demands. That's the latest for North Derbyshire Radio. Here's the national
8: headline. The Belfast stab victim has significant eye injuries and slash wounds to the back and face. The man in his 40s is in a serious condition in hospital after being attacked by a Sudanese national who's in custody on suspicion of attempted murder. North Belfast MP John Finucane says it's a horrific attack.
9: This is absolutely disgraceful, and I think everybody is right to come out very quickly and condemn this. This was brutal, and naturally my concern goes first and foremost with the victim.
8: Israel has carried out more airstrikes on Lebanon just a day after Iran called for them to stop. Lebanese media have reported at least 8 people have been killed by Israeli strikes in the south of the country. A man who grabbed a woman's hair and asked for a kiss has been sentenced in a legal first. 44-year-old David Stroud is the first person found guilty under new sex-based harassment legislation. And the football regulators contacted West Ham amid allegations surrounding its co-owner, David Sullivan. That's the latest from Radio News Hub. I'm David Hall.
2: 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But then came unexpected site fee increases. And that was before the dramatic loss in value. 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
10: England's women play their final World Cup qualifier against Ukraine at Everton's Hill Dickinson Stadium. The Lionesses must better Spain's results in Iceland to qualify automatically, or they will face a playoff. Forward Lauren Hemp is confident the team can respond after the 4-0 loss against the Spanish.
11: We've got together and we've come together and stuck together, and I think that's the most important thing about this team is how we come together, especially after a tough result like that.
10: The football regulator is in contact with West Ham after allegations that co-owner David Sullivan had engaged in sexually exploitative and predatory behaviour. He recently quit as chairman of the club and denies all the claims made against him. The ECB are continuing to investigate England Test captain Ben Stokes after he and Gus Atkinson broke a curfew and were involved in a reported nightclub incident after the win against New Zealand in the first test. And in rugby union, England captain Mauro Itoje has been rested from a training squad ahead of July games against South Africa, Fiji and Argentina.
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Mission almost complete, and here we are back together again for the big ride home. 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Hey, I'm Melissa Ward. I hope you're doing all right. Nigel Turner will be here soon. Well, we'll get all our latest local events info. Plus, we'll have some brilliant music to play in between, including a former pop star who now works in security after a band who had huge success across the Atlantic Ocean and more with this song. It's Atlantic Ocean and Waterfall on North Derbyshire Radio.

0: From pop star to security guard, well, sort of. It's my literal childhood hero, Samantha Mumba, and always come back to your love here on North Derbyshire Radio. So yeah, apparently, ever since she moved stateside and kind of hung up her headphones, as it were, she now acts as well as running her own security firm on the side as well. A woman of many hats, you could say. Still love her, though. And I've got more fantastic female empowerment music coming up for you from Lisa Stansfield and Florence of the Machine. Plus, if you aren't going to Chesterfield Pride at Stand Road Park this Saturday, then how's about doing so for free on us? I've got more details on that in the next few minutes. Stay there.
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North Derbyshire on the Higher Peak is sounding so good, isn't it? There goes Florence and the Machine here on North Derbyshire Radio. And you know what? I think even Florence and the Machine would be jealous of this prize we've got to give away this week. We've teamed up with Chesterfield Pride to give you the chance to win a pair of VIP tickets for this Saturday's event at Stanroad Park in Chesterfield. For your chance to win, all you need to do is send us a messenger message saying Chesterfield Pride tickets, please. That is Chesterfield Pride tickets, please, via our messenger, and then the competition will close at 4 o'clock this coming Thursday, the 11th of June, where we will then pick a winner at random who will, of course, win this fantastic prize. If you need more details, full T's and C's can be found on our website, northderbyshireradio.com. 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
4: Saturday sees a daytime disco for adults at Whalley Bridge Bowling Club with all proceeds going to Blind House Hospice. Also on Saturday, it is Matlock Food Festival in Hawleys Park in Matlock. And Chesterfield Pride kicks off at 1 o'clock on Saturday afternoon on Stand Road Park as usual in Chesterfield with artists including Kate Butch, Adam Rickett, Honey G. I say honey, you say G. Oh, and headliners Una Healy and Betty Boo. At Cineworld in Sheffield, you can see Back Rooms

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Ed Sheeran and Castle on the Hill on North Derbyshire Radio. Hello to Dean in Hollymoorside, who's messaged in to say, hi Melissa, I'm enjoying having a nice end of the workday beer whilst listening to you via the North Derbyshire Radio app right now. Oh, love that thing. Thank you very much. But I would love some technical support, please, because I can't seem to figure out how to get you on my Alexa at home. Oh dear. Well, but I mean, technical support wasn't part of the job description when I signed up. I'm not going to lie, I'm not the greatest at it, but I'll give it a go, shall I? 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You'll be able to listen to us whenever you want then, eh? Hope it helps.

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0: 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This is North Derbyshire Radio, where it does continue now as we head into our mixtape of all the best 80s and 90s songs. I mean, they were two of the most iconic and influential decades in music, weren't they? So that is incoming, my friends. Thank you so much for joining me, though, on the big ride home. I'm Melissa Wards, and I'll see you back here same time, same place tomorrow from 4 till 6 for another one. I do hope to catch up with you then.
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6: Police have given more details about the suspect at the centre of the Belfast stabbing.
7: He made his way from Sudan to Paris, and from Paris he flew to Dublin. He then travelled from Dublin to Belfast by bus on the 10th of February of 2023 and claimed asylum on that date.
6: That's John Boucher, Chief Constable of the PNSI, who says the Sudanese national was granted leave to remain in Northern Ireland until 2028. He's currently in custody after stabbing a man in his 40s who suffered serious injuries to his eyes, back and face. Political leaders across the spectrum have condemned the attack and called for calm. Here's First Minister Michelle O'Neill.
8: This is a society that is welcoming, that is inclusive. We are good people, and I said to everybody out there, I don't want to see any person living in fear, and we need to say no to racism, no to hatred, no to sectarianism that is out there in our society.
6: That's the latest from Radio News Hub. I'm David Hall.
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11: Interest in home buying dipped in April and May in response to a jump in mortgage rates. That's according to house builder Bellway. They say building costs have climbed following the Middle East energy shock. The Newcastle-based company says recovery in the housing market could slow as a result of the challenges. Next, an initiative to help improve access to banking services for people who may face barriers to opening a bank account is being expanded. That's what UK Finance has announced. The expanded pilots programme is being delivered with the help of charity Shelter. It builds on Shelter's Breaking the Cycle programme. And sandwich and coffee chain Pret says it was encouraged by its start to 2026 despite pressure on consumer finances. The High Street chain says it's been helped by new openings, with the group expanding into more transport hubs and roadside locations across the UK. It says system sales grew by 7% over the first 4 months of 2026.
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2: Police and political leaders are appealing for calm after the Belfast stabbing. A man in his 40s is in a serious condition in hospital after being attacked by a Sudanese national who's in custody on suspicion of attempted murder. North Belfast MP John Finucane says it's a horrific attack.
3: This is absolutely disgraceful, and I think everybody is right to come out very quickly and condemn this. This was brutal, and naturally my concern goes first and foremost with the victim.
2: President Trump has vowed to retaliate after he accused Iran of shooting down a US helicopter near the Strait of Hormuz. US officials say two crew members of the Apache helicopter have been rescued by an American sea drone. Two men have been jailed for violent disorder at a protest in Southampton following the murder of Henry Nowak. Connor Bishop and Leon O'Leary both pleaded guilty after 11 police officers and a police dog were injured during protests. That's the latest from Radio News Hub. I'm David Hall.
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2: A man's been charged with attempted murder over the knife attack in Belfast. Police say the 30-year-old will appear at Belfast Magistrates Court tomorrow. He's accused of stabbing a man in his 40s who suffered serious injuries to his eyes, back and face. Political leaders across the spectrum have condemned the attack and called for calm, including First Minister Michelle O'Neill.
3: I don't want to see any person living in fear, and we need to say no to racism, no to hatred, no to sectarianism that is out there in our society.
2: Donald Trump's accusing Iran of shooting down a US helicopter near the Strait of Hormuz. The president's threatening to retaliate after two crew were rescued from the Apache helicopter shortly after it went down. A man who murdered his partner and blew up their home has been jailed for life. Clifton George from North London stabbed Annabelle Rook when she tried to end their relationship. And Serena Williams is on court as she makes her return to competitive tennis in the women's doubles at Queen's. That's the latest from Radio News Hub. I'm David Hall.
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0: It's Emma Scott with you on North Derbyshire Radio. 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It's nice hanging out with you, as always. 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

perfect songs to get us through the night on North Derbyshire Radio. It's Emma Scott with you. I hope you're well. It's lovely to have you here with me. Please do stick around as I've got more songs you'll be singing every word to on the way. Boy.

It's Emma Scott with you on North Derbyshire Radio. Thank you so much for your company. It's nice hanging out with you, as always. And did you know that you can listen if you've got Sky TV? It's so easy. Just go to the menu, then apps, then music, and then search for us on Radio Player. Easy as that. Friday.

0: 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However you listen, thank you for listening. It's Emma Scott here with you right now.
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0: it's Emma Scott here on North Derbyshire Radio. I hope you're well. I hope you're enjoying the great music. Stay right there. I've got more huge songs on the way, including one I guarantee you haven't heard in a while.
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We'll keep you singing along whenever your turn is on. It's Emma Scott here. I hope you can stay with me.

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It's North Derbyshire Radio. Yes, we live here as well. Here's Emma Scott with you. 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

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Amazing presenters, music and all the fun of the fair. And setting the moods on those late nights, 10 till midnight, with the best love songs. Richard saying hello and welcome. And another one of those great setting the mood for late nights across North Derbyshire.

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This is Late Night Love Songs. Richard Spink saying hello to you. If you've just tuned in, sit back, relax, setting the mood with some superb songs and the lyrics that sound so, so good. One or two maybe you've not heard for a while. And of course, all the latest hit songs as well. Good to have you company. Many of you joining us at different times. Many of you working through the night. We're here with you through with music through the night on the AM, the wee small hours into those breakfast shows. 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

Late night love songs across North Derbyshire, and Richard Spinks here with you, opening up your night. Time to chill out, sit back, relax, enjoy some great music, setting the mood for late nights as we take it and ease you nicely towards midnight and into the next day. Got some great music lined up. Stay with us here for as long as you can. 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

Late night love songs across North Derbyshire, and the songs just keep on rolling through, eventually crossing midnight into a brand new day. Your plans for the next few hours, stay with us here for as long as you can. And I know many of you working through the night will see him safely with the breakfast shows and some great music with Music Through the Night. Superb shows, presenters, music and news at the top of the hour each and every day. Good to have you with us. How are you? Coming up next, one of the greats and a song maybe you've not heard for a while.

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This is North Derbyshire Radio. Richard Spinks here with you, and late night love songs going strong. I've got to say, some great songs lined up for you. One or two dedications as well. And good to have you with us celebrating a birthday today, maybe. Happy birthday. Hope you had a great day. It's not over yet. We're here through and across 12 into the wee small hours of a brand new day. So whatever your plans are, time to put your feet up, lights down low. And another one of those great love songs coming up next.

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